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Ugh, ain't no sign I can't smoke here. Ugh, give me the chance and I'll go there.

Валдай FM. Музыка, проверенная временем. Sometimes in life you feel the fight is over. And it seems as though the fight is over. Валдай FM. Популярные хиты.